We've got a date with 21 Pilots on August 8th. I'm Mike Jones on 104.5. That's when they're going to have the worldwide watch party for their movie, More Than We Ever Imagined. And they're doing a Q&A afterwards, and I bet there's going to be some surprises with Josh and Tyler. 3 p.m. August 8th, 21 Pilots. We're watching the movie with them. Book it. And don't worry, it's still a couple weekends away. I'll remind you. Alt 104.5.

I just saw a great story with No Doubt. They had their residency in Vegas at the Sphere, and their drummer Adrian Young said one of their earliest tours brought them to Vegas for one of the first shows on it. And he spent his entire per diem, all of his food money for the whole tour, one night playing blackjack, and he lost everything. So for the next couple weeks on tour, he's eating people's leftovers. He's begging for a couple bucks to buy some tacos. Not a great move, sir. Really, don't step up to the blackjack table unless you can afford to lose that money, because the house, they always win. The great

I need to get to Venice. Can anyone help your man Mike Jones get to Italy in a couple weeks? It's for Oasis business. It's very important. I'll tell you about it in a few minutes. Champagne Supernova, Governor, on 104.5.

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I'm breaking out. I'm conscious. I'm breaking out. I'm conscious. 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

0: Thanks for hanging out tonight. I'm Mike Jones, trying to get myself to Venice in September because we heard Oasis right before Double Take from Edge Hill, and Oasis has their new documentary, Don't Look Back in Anger. It's going to debut early in September at the Venice Film Festival. I want to see the movie, but now even more because Liam and Noel Gallagher both will be at the premiere. I just got to find a ride to Venice, and I got to sneak into the movie theater somehow. Oh, and get to meet Liam and Noel, too. I can make this happen, right? I'm no James Bond. I don't know if I can work this out.
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0: what a week this is for album releases. I'm Mike Jones, Hot 104.5, because 37 years ago this week is when the Beastie Boys put out Paul's Boutique. Also, this is the week in 93 when the Smashing Pumpkins gave a Siamese Dream. Jimmy Eat World put out Bleed American in 2001. And on Thursday, that's the 30th anniversary, back in 1996 when Sublime put out their self-titled Sublime album. Unbelievable, all the stuff that's come out in July. Also, how about me remembering that off the top of my head? I was terrible in history class in high school, but album releases, got it. 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

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Well, thank you for making time tonight with Alt 104.5. I'm Mike Jones. I want to watch Breaking Bear, the new show from Tom DeLonge's production company, the criminal bears dealing with other animals and humans, and it's supposed to be raunchy and filthy and right up my alley. I got to check out Breaking Bear. I'll make some time for it in the next couple days. First couple episodes are out now on Tubi. Until the sun explodes, Sublime. Yeah.

0: in color with their song Headlights at Alt 104.5. I'm Mike Jones. Think of something that you love a lot and ask yourself, would you get 106 different tattoos of that? Because I saw this woman in Maine, Emily Morrison, just got a Guinness World Record for having the most shark tattoos of anyone on Earth. She has 106 shark tattoos. She's a shark biologist and she does shark tours. So clearly she loves them, but man, that is a lot. No, it has to be easy. You get that tattoo itch. A lot of people hem and haw about it, myself included, for a while. She's like, oh, get another shark. Maybe a hammerhead. Maybe a great white. Maybe a bull. Whatever, just get another shark.
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whole thing. Well, thank you, Offspring. They just put out the full show from when they played a couple weeks ago at Hellfest. Big festival over in Europe. The Offspring's throwing it down. Got all their big hits in there. They covered Taylor Swift's Love Story. Huge mosh pit going. Check that out on their socials at Offspring. Self-aware.

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Still no answer, still no word on what's going on with Incubus. It's coming up on a year now when they said they had music done, and seriously, what is the story? I'm Mike Jones, on 104.5. Well, I can tell you the story with the Gorillaz. The story is they're out on tour. They got a big show coming towards the end of September at Freedom Mortgage Pavilion, and I'm looking right now. 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We'll jam out with Feel Good Inc. next, right after Pierce the Veil.

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1: 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This is how you win.

news for the Smashing Pumpkins, getting their own star on the Hollywood Walk of Fame. It really has been such a big time for Billy Corgan. Love to see this all for him and everyone in the Smashing Pumpkins. I'm Mike Jones, Alt 104.5. And also next year, the Ramones in Linkin Park, they're also getting stars on the Walk of Fame. I'm sure they'll live stream all of those. Definitely want to see those. And that's a huge honor for all of them. Congratulations, Pumpkins, Ramones, and Linkin.

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It's only Tuesday. We have the rest of the week to go. We'll see what happens with burning out from the Linda Lindas. 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We need you to tell us if the song's going to stay around past this week, or maybe it's a couple days and adios to the Linda Lindas for burning out. 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

I'm sorry if this disappoints you, but we have our only vampire song right now on Alt 104.5. Dracula from Tame Impala. I'm Mike Jones, but we do have other fine new

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2: 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The idea is that each release brings together different artists with different influences to create a unique sound. Here's our song.

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3: I feel like I slept collectively like 9 hours this past weekend, and I'm still not recovered from that. The good news is this full hour of all new music is like definitely giving me some energy right now, bringing me life. My name's Alex Mack. I host your new music show, Emerging Alt, right now. Coast to coast. We are nationwide tonight, playing you all the best new stuff from like Almost Monday. We got Joyce Manor, The Beaches, The Strokes, Violet Grohl back on the show with Edge Hill. Foo Fighters and Buffalo Traffic Jam. So hang out and send me a talk back, right? As you're listening, if you got a song you really liked or maybe a question, comment, whatever, send me, you know, a message on the free iHeartRadio app. Just tap the red microphone button. But let's go ahead and get it started with Bleachers, their new one, We Should Talk.

Philadelphia's alternative, Alt 104.5. What's up, it's Alex Mack. I'm your host here on iHeartRadio's Emerging Alt. And it's funny, like, I really deep dive these bands, right? I'm listening to all the songs, obviously, you know, watching music videos, looking at tour dates and all this stuff, but nothing compares to seeing them live and then getting to play the music. Like, I just heard Joyce Manor this past weekend at Warped Tour. Incredible, and now I get to play them for you here on Emerging Alt. Super special. Go see them live. They're so good. This song's called I Used to Go to This Bar.

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Hey, what's up? It's Alex Mack. This is Emerging Alt. It's funny. I like, you know, I build my playlists based on a lot of the songs I'm playing for you tonight, right? Like, because I'm deep diving. I'm learning about the bands. And I figured out recently, because I've gotten back into running, there's like a different strokes record or song for like every kind of run. There's like, you know, if you're going fast, maybe listen to like Reptilia, but kind of long distance, like kind of chill workout. This new one, perfect. It's called Going Shopping.

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1: It's pretty cool to see artists return to emerging alt, right? You know, we play a full hour of new music every weeknight. And, you know, like, those songs go on to get bigger and we start playing them throughout the day. Like, I just played Violet Grohl. She has a new song, you know, that we just did back on the show. And these guys, too, Edge Hill, who I'm about to play. How big did Double Take get? Like, that song went number one. Excited to see what's next for them with this new one. I really love this. It's called Love to Go.

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1: Before I say this, please know that I mean this in the most positive way possible. My name's Alex Mack. I'm your host here on Emerging Alt. I just was looking up this next band, Buffalo Traffic Jam. To say that they look like they're from Montana, like, feels obvious, right? Short sleeve button down shirts, like cool caps on, you know, acoustic guitar, mandolin. Like, I would like to go hiking with these guys. Yeah, like, I love hiking. I think that'd be a blast. This is them right now. The song's called Fool's Gold.

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0: 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It's Emerging Alt, full hour of all new stuff. 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Hit me up whenever. People request songs, you know, in my DMs all the time, because I check them. I'm hopelessly addicted to my phone. It's just at Alex Mack Live on Instagram. It's Alex MACLIVE.
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1: I was going back through some of my like old photos and stuff. So I knew I had seen Modest Mouse before, but I knew it had been a long time. I didn't realize it was 10 years ago. Yeah, 2016 was the last time I saw them, which is crazy. They are kicking off a new tour in August, so if you get a chance to go see them, I'd say do it. I would love to see this new stuff live. This is my favorite one from them so far.

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Hey, it's Thor. This morning, the Woody Show will make your life look a whole lot better with redneck news. 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

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This morning, the Woody Show will make your life look a whole lot better with Redneck News. 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

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Hey, it's Thor. This morning, the Woody Show will make your life look a whole lot better with redneck news. It's always something where you say, I'm really glad that wasn't me. The Woody Show, this morning at 6 on Alt 104.5. 1, 2.

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1: Yes, sir. Agent Sebastian out there
0: patrolling, chumming the parking lots, and finding people. Just wait 5 minutes. You'll find someone who's going to be a lazy bones and try not to return that cart. And whoop, scoop-a-loop, here comes the agent of the Cartnarks. What do you got for us?
2: This is our special agent, Agent Robonark.
0: Oh,
2: this
0: yes,
2: is half man, going, Abraham. Half man, half machine. And you would think that if someone started talking to you in a robotic voice out in public in the parking lot, you'd probably say, you'd probably address that, wouldn't you?
0: Yeah.
2: Like, why are you talking
0: like
2: that?
0: What are you doing, dude?
2: Well, it never happens with Robonark. So, but he's much more logical even than I, Agent Sebastian. So this lady, she's got, she's older, but she has two younger, you know, eight adults in the back seat. She just says, you know what I do? The handicapped walkway, I'm just going to dump my cart right there. Screw you if you need to open your door, because then now there's a cart in your way, or if you've got a walker or a power chair.

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8: 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We'll do it again today. Classic alternative cuts covering the 80s, the 90s, the aughts. That's coming your way at noon. Let's get underway. Yellow Card and Good Charlotte, whose bedroom poster.

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0: Red jumpsuit apparatus. It's Alt 104.5. Jackson here. Let me ask you a question. When you get an invite to a wedding, and I'm not talking about like family or a close friend, like where you need to be there, you should be there, but you know, like a distant friend, and they send you an invite to a wedding. I read an article this morning said the average cost to attend a wedding is between $600 and $700. That's what you're going to spend to go to someone else's wedding. And then you wonder why people bitch when you have a cash bar. Right? God, that's expensive, man. Again, if it's family, I totally get it. And what if you're a like bridesmaid? I don't know much about this, but don't you have to buy a dress too? Or the people that do the destination weddings? Hey, we want you to come to our wedding in France. I don't know. Recently, they're saying that the younger set are steering clear of the big high-dollar weddings and saying it's just stupid. Why would I spend 30, 40 grand on a few hours? We'll use that money for a down payment on a house or an awesome honeymoon or something, right? So when you get that wedding invite from someone you know through a friend of a friend of a friend, do you look at it and go, oh, man, here's mother. It's my love.
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Neon Trees and Animal. 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I see there is a new trailer for season 4 of Ted Lasso, which is kind of perfect timing after the World Cup. America's kind of got soccer fever now. But, well, maybe not soccer fever, but at least like a soccer head cold. There's some interest, is what I'm saying. Sum 41 now. It's Landmines.

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0: Linda, Linda's, that is your best music discovery ever for the week. And song is called Burning Out. Let us know what you think. Text the word like or dislike to 91045. We're always looking for your feedback. Want to know if you want to keep hearing the song. So let us know. I see Los Angeles Chargers quarterback Justin Herbert is getting married. Going to tie the knot. Probably about as close as a Charger will ever get to a ring. And Dak Prescott, Dallas Cowboys quarterback, is 33 today. Yeah, all right. It's one day a year I'll be nice and say happy birthday, Dak. Dallas sucks. Go Birds.
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This is how you win.

Linkin Park, New Divide. It's Salt 104.5. Jackson here. 25th anniversary of 9/11 this year. And Jon Stewart and Pete Davidson have teamed up again to host a comedy benefit in New York. They did this for the 20th, and now they're going to do it again for the 25th. Bunch of other comedians on here, too, like Bill Burr, Dave Chappelle, Nikki Glaser. One night only comedy benefits. They're calling it New York City Still Rising After 25 Years. It'll be held September 10th. That's a Thursday night at Madison Square Garden. All proceeds will benefit various 9/11 charities. And if you happen to be in the city on that night, tickets are on sale now.

There's the fray. It's Salt 104.5 Jackson here. I don't know if this is necessarily new, but they're saying there's a new coffee hack. Coffee slushies are going viral on social media. You freeze coffee in a Ziploc bag, smash the frozen coffee into chunks, add milk, and there you go. It's like an iced coffee, but the ice is coffee. They say this way you can prep multiple slushies. Just put coffee in separate Ziploc bags for each day. And I guess when you put the pieces in the glass and you pour milk over the top, the coffee starts to slowly melt, forming almost like a slushy. I used to go to this place years ago that made something called an espresso bomb. And basically it was a coffee slushy, right? Like they put coffee in a slushy machine and it came out like a Slurpee, you know. And then they would throw 2 shots of espresso right on the top of it. Dude, oh my God, it was so amazing. So amazing. If you're a coffee shop, you should consider playing around with that one. That was out west. I still dream of them. It's STP. It's Interstate Love Song.

All-American Rejects, Dirty Little Secret. Jackson here was talking about coffee earlier. I think I need another or two or three. I've been staying up too late. It's Shark Week, man. I can't get enough. I can't get enough of Shark Week on Discovery. Here's Pierce the Veil. So far, so fake. So

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5: We do it every weekday at noon. It's only my favorite part of the day. 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Throwing it back for the lunch hour today. Some Jesus Jones. Might squeak in some Ned's Atomic Dustbin. We'll do some Beck, got some Weezer, and let's get underway. The Toadies and Possum Kingdom.

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Yeah, you could definitely call that an alternative classic. 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Minivans are cool again. You know all those people that when they were younger, they swore they would never drive a minivan. And now they're embracing them for their practicality. It's always the case. How do we know they're cool again? Minivan sales are up almost 25%. And it seems like the Toyota Sienna is the crown jewel. So popular, it's only spending about 18 days on average on dealer lots before they get sold. What are parents saying? The same thing generations of parents said before them. They're practical. The sliding doors make loading your kids simpler. They're $4,000 cheaper than your average SUV. And they say it's no longer your mom's minivan. They're kind of cool now. It's what happens, man. People grow up. They have kids. They buy a minivan. I'm not going to lie. It crossed my mind a couple times. But no, I was one of the people who stuck to my guns. I was never going to drive a minivan. Now, if you give me a van that I can convert into a camper for awesome adventures, that's a different story. Is Everclear, it's Alt 104.5.

I mean, are you really doing a throwback show? Are you really postmodern radioing if you don't play Depeche Mode? I don't think so. There it is, Policy of Truth. And we'll play some Panic at the Disco now. 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

0: right here, right now. Jesus Jones on Postmodern Radio 104.5. I don't know if you saw this yet, but Soundgarden's last studio record featuring late guitarist and vocalist Chris Cornell is in the mixing stages. Band's drummer Matt Cameron revealed that 8 tracks with Cornell's vocals will be included on the posthumous CD, expected to come out some point in 2027. And the band has not ruled out the possibility of going on tour to promote it. The band's surviving members have been refining recordings left behind by Chris Cornell for this future record, which they say has been a long and, yeah, you can imagine, emotional process for them. All right, we might have time to get to a few more coming up. 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Stick around.
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Love it. Happy birthday to a legend, Geddy Lee, Rock and Roll Hall of Famer. 73 years old today. A lot of these artists you hear on the radio today will list Geddy Lee and the band Rush as one of their influences. It was a band that was so far ahead of its time. So happy birthday to Geddy Lee. Chili Peppers now. It's Around the World.

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My Chemical Romance. It's Alt 104.5. Oh, just a quick side note. Today is National Chicken Wing Day. Just throwing it out there. It is lunchtime. Hey, I saw this on TikTok, I think. Did you know Viagra? Get a load of this. When dissolved in water, it's a hack, can make cut flowers stay erect for up to a week longer than they usually would. You're welcome. It's a little flower hack for you. Apparently, it doesn't just work on humans. And plus, now the old guy at the pharmacy who might be a little embarrassed can say, I'm buying them from my flowers. And on that note, here's Nirvana.

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Philly's alternative, Alt 104.5, Jackson here. Is there any truth to this rumor? They're saying that LeBron James is planning to live in New York City and commute to Philly via helicopter. Is that legit? I don't know. I can't even remember where I saw it, but didn't that seem like it eventually would turn into a royal pain in the ass? I mean, I know it's a quick flight, but there's also something about helicopters, and maybe it's just me, but, you know, one of my favorite artists of all time, Stevie Ray Vaughan, passed away in a helicopter. Kobe, for God's sakes, that would be enough right there. Just what happened to Kobe to steer me clear of commuting via helicopter every day. I don't know. And I know that sounds crazy because driving a car is just as dangerous, if not more dangerous, right? But also, I feel like you should be one of us, right? What's wrong with Philly, huh? Again, it just a rumor. There might not be any truth to it whatsoever, but I guess we'll find out.

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A little help from Jay-Z. It's Philly's alternative. Alt 104.5. That's going to wrap things up for me. Thanks for hanging out, man. Appreciate it. Hope you have a stellar day, and I'll catch you back here tomorrow morning right after the Woody Show at 10 a.m. Jesse's on the way. Still a handful of chances to win $1,000 with alternative income. Just keep listening for those keywords, and we'll see you back here tomorrow. Love you. Mean it. Bye.

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The Phillies should be so happy that everyone's talking about LeBron right now, or else they'd be hearing it from every direction. All they do is disappoint me. Win or lose, I am just too upset with this team at this point. Alt 104.5, Jesse, Wednesday, thank God. Ooh, brand new song from the Linda Lindas right after Weezer. What the heck is going on with this movie, right? Weezer, they filmed it last year. Maybe we'll get it when they release the new Gold album next month.

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It's Wednesday, halfway through the week, feeling good. A little muggy out, but think the rain's gone for now. Fingers crossed. 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With Block Party in the Temper Trap. 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

Jesse, the Nine Inch Nails Boys Noize collab that debuted at Coachella back in April. People went nuts over this. Probably the most talked about Coachella set of 2026, next to the Biebs, of course. And Nine Inch Nails, they just dropped their Nine Inch Noize vinyl edition after some teasing, physical pre-order, vinyl, CD, cassette, big collector's item. Pre-order link on Nine Inch Nails socials. 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

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Yo, lymphatic tapping, dude. 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All the rage right now. Look into it. Alt 104.5, Jesse. I hope you have the best Wednesday of your life. I'm sure you are. LeBron James is a freaking Sixer. Still does not feel real. And

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Jesse, what up, dog? Yo, Jersey once again in the spotlight. This is huge. I don't know if you saw it. So there's this new comedy show coming out. It's called Wildwood. Yes, about our Wildwood. It's about a group of college girls from Ireland who arrived to Wildwood in the summer of 2000 with no money, no visas, no plan. It's in development now. I think it's going to be on FX. So it got me thinking. Alt-1045 reply all question today. What's the best New Jersey shore town? And why? You got to tell me why. Personally, I love Stone Harbor. 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

ESPN just released a mini documentary about that song. It's called The Most Famous Seven Notes in Sports, a feature on how a White Stripes riff became a global sports anthem. Dude, Jack White's just got to laugh to himself every time he hears that chant at sports games. Like, literally, forever immortalized. Unreal. It's on ESPN FC's YouTube. 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

actually kind of feel bad for the guy who interviewed Peter Buck. I think it was last week for Mojo Magazine. He was asking about REM reuniting. And Peter Buck said, "We're not doing the Famous Album reunion tour or any of that crap. It's not going to happen. I don't need the money, and I refuse to cheapen REM's legacy." Well, damn, you heard it there from Peter Buck. I would love to see his reaction if another interviewer asked him that question. He'd probably blow a gasket. All 104.5.

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Dudes, what you got to do? Wednesday wisdom, straight up. YOLO. 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Live, laugh, love. Choose joy. It's rattling off Hobby Lobby pillow quotes. 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

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The way radio should be. Jesse, got some Tame Impala, Evanescence, Another Chance at Alternative Income, $1,000 hairs. It's all coming your way right after live.

New Jersey is once again in the spotlight. Jesse, this new comedy show, it's coming out. It's called Wildwood. Yes, about our Wildwood. Big story this week. So question this afternoon, Alt 104.5 Reply All, what's the best New Jersey shore town and why? At Heather Burt on Instagram says, Ocean City, the boardwalk, and Manco and Manco's Pizza. Keep them coming. Best New Jersey shore town, Facebook, Instagram, X, at Alt 104.5 Philly.

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0: was of David Bowie's.
1: Really awesome story this week. A new comedy series about Wildwood. It's called Wildwood. It's in the works. Got me thinking, what's the best New Jersey shore town and why? Charlie the photo guy says, I don't know. Used to think Ocean City, but it's too heavily populated. At M Loves Music says, Asbury Park. You can literally find so much to do in one square mile. Best New Jersey shore town. 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

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It's a hot Jimothy summer. God bless. 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

Oh, shame on you if you decided to torture yourself this afternoon watching the Phillies. They had the lead and nope, lost it. They blew a 6-run lead, swept by the Marlins. How many L's in a row has this been? 4 or 5? I don't even know. What's the use in paying attention? Ugh, sheer disappointment. 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

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Alt 1045 alternative income. Maybe buy some bootleg LeBron jerseys on the boardwalk. Next chance to win coming up just before 5:15. 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

Oh my goodness gracious, Green Day, they're everywhere. So they did a pop-up ice cream truck performance this weekend, San Diego Comic-Con. They released a new song for the Nimrod soundtrack that we just found out Brains do. It's going to be featured on the new Spider-Man soundtrack. That movie's out on Friday. And then boom, before you know it, it's going to be August 14th.

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Good Charlotte with Yellow Card bedroom posters. Alt 104.5, so Warped Tour last week. And Stephen Jenkins at Third Eye Blind invited Ryan Key of Yellow Card on stage to perform Ocean Avenue. And fan shot footage showing Machine Gun Kelly in the crowd rocking out to Ocean Avenue. Can we get a Machine Gun Kelly Yellow Card collab? Seriously. Like, also invite Stephen Jenkins, though, too. Third Eye Blind, Yellow Card, Machine Gun Kelly. I think it could work.

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Jesse, this is so bad. Big story broke today. Jared Leto accused of criminal sexual conduct by multiple women in a newly released BBC investigative documentary, which he strongly denied the claims. It's called Jared Leto, Hollywood's Dark Secret. They've been working on this one behind the scenes for quite some time. BBC's Instagram, New York Post, stories everywhere. This is just, oh my God, terrible. So bad. 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

So Mark Hoppus was at the Dodgers series with Will Yip. Shout out to Will, legendary Philly producer and musician. It was last week, sparking major fan speculation. No details or announcements, but they were both on the field together at Citizens Bank Park, shooting the shizzy with Bryce Harper. What a life. Mark Hoppus, he must have done some evil voodoo on the Phils. They are not good. Let's just call a spade a spade. All 104.5 Lincoln Park.

Hey, have a great night. 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Read a book. 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I don't know. Who am I to tell you what to do? All 104.5. Live your life. Jesse, I'm out. Mike Jones, take it over now. Bye.

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Got to give big kudos to Chad Smith, the Red Hot Chili Peppers drummer. What he and his foundation are doing for kids in his hometown, it's really awesome. I'll tell you about it in a few on Alt 104.5. What's up? Pierce the Veil. So Far, So Fake.

0: While Green Day's busy getting ready for their movie Nimrods to come out in a couple weeks, Chad Smith from the Red Hot Chili Peppers, he has his own business going on. I'm Mike Jones, and we heard him just a few minutes ago before Green Day and Pierce the Veil on Alt 104.5. Chad, with his foundation, they've been setting up different music programs, scholarships for colleges, for kids as well. And this time, he's joined up with the Boys and Girls Club in his hometown in Detroit, and thousands of kids are going to get free music education because of this. And that is awesome. Who knows? Maybe the next rock and roll drumming star, the next Chad Smith, comes out from this group of kids.
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the Chicago connection happening on Alt 104.5. Joe's singing about it with End of Beginning. Of course, that's home for the Smashing Pumpkins. And I hope at some point this week you take some time and listen to Siamese Dream. We just had the anniversary the other day of when it came out here in the U.S., and that changed everything for the Pumpkins. Today, Cherub Rock, Mayonnaise, Rocket, all those great songs.

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0: think they have such a really cool sound going on. And for them being so young, there's so much ahead for the Linda Lindas. Burning Out, their new song, is our Alt-104.5 best music discovery ever this week. Well, you know the Mike Jones opinion. Count me in on Burning Out. Now we need to know your opinion, your thoughts on it. You think it should stay around on Alt-104.5? Maybe, not so much for you. All right, well, either way, let us know about Burning Out. 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

There's always stuff going on for the band and all around in the Blink-182 family. They just had the big collaboration at Comic-Con with 7-Eleven and Pac-Man. Also, Tom DeLonge, his production company's new show just came out, Breaking Bear, which is really funny. Check that out on Tubi. And I saw talk about how we just had the 20th anniversary for the first Angels and Airwaves album, We Don't Need to Whisper, with The Adventure on there and a bunch of great songs. And who knows?

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Things just got very scary. Dracula, Tame Impala on Alt 104.5. I'm Mike Jones. And talking about scary things, I just saw the old show Tales from the Crypt. All the episodes now are on Tubi. Man, I was a kid when I watched that show. I don't know why my mom let me watch that, but she didn't really care what we watched. And I turned out fine, I think. But I definitely want to go and rewatch Tales from the Crypt.

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1: Like, nobody planted this plum tree there. 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
3: Like, you had a plum tree in your front yard and you've never eaten a plum.
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the poop nonsense needs to stop. I'm Mike Jones on 104.5. We just had Gigi Perez and at the show with her and Noah Kahan at Citizens Bank Park. We know what happened up at the Barricade. Well, then I saw that there was a metal show in New Zealand with the band Devil Skin. Someone went in the mosh pit and they had to clear out the show, clean the floor. It was just a disgusting mess. Seriously, use the bathroom. Just take a few steps.

0: You know what we have to do when we play Iris from the Goo Goo Dolls at Alt 104.5 because of City of Angels. Mike Jones, I got to give you the Nick Cage fact of the day. And I just found out about what could be the greatest band of all time. There's a Rage Against the Machine cover band called Nick Cage Against the Machine. I was watching some videos. The lead singer dresses in different Nick Cage character outfits for every show. It is hilarious. Please enjoy them on Instagram at Nick Cage Against the Machine. I got to go see them. They're over in the UK. I might have to take a trip just for that. That's your Nick Cage fact of the day on Alt 104.5. My love, Mother.
1: 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Mother is a collaborative musical project. The idea is that each release brings together different artists with different influences to create a unique sound. Here's our song, My Love.
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0: 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That was our song, My Love.
1: 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That was replaced last April.

shows, computers, video games, every night. There's so much to talk about. All your nerd news, you get it weeknights around 7:40, 7:45 with the Mike Jones Minute Con on Alt 104.5. And tonight, we're going to look ahead to tomorrow being a huge day with the new Spider-Man movie coming out and Lollapalooza starts, and they're going to have the live stream going all weekend. So we'll talk about everything Lolla and Spidey in 7 minutes with the Mike Jones Minute Con, all brought to you by Lundy Law on Alt 104.5.

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2: 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Also starting tomorrow, Spider-Man Brand New Day is in theaters. 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